0: you would take it.
1: Right.
0: Now you play it better.
1: You sure you wouldn't? Why don't you play acoustic on it?
0: No.
1: With us, man. If you play, see, if you played with us, Wolf, then we'd be able to follow you better.
0: No,
1: but like you were doing it right then, man.
2: You're there.
1: That's how you should record it.
0: Yeah,
1: I can follow you. I can see what you're doing.
3: Really, man? You just sit there and do it.
0: Well,
3: it's so cool.
0: All right, let everybody get together there. We'll try to make it.
3: Yeah, let's try it.
0: Oh, man, come on. He ain't got nothing to do with counting off and change on, and you know what you said.

0: Now you can give me a little tiny bit of more of the track, just a little bit more, please.
1: Okay.
0: Thank you.

I never take anything for granted. Only a fool maybe takes things for granted. Just because it's here today, it can be gone tomorrow. And that's one thing that you'll never in your life ever have to worry about me. If I'll ever change towards you, because baby, I love you. Girl, I love you just the way you are.

chase everyone from the place. Come on with the rain, I've a smile on my face. I'll walk down the lane with a happy refrain, just singing, singing in the rain.

E hoje é dia de ouvirmos Nina Simone. I will shine in the round, it's for field to be free.